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8: Slight chance for wet weather through the night, scattered clouds and areas of smoke in the forecast through the early morning, a low 70s. Through the latter half of Thursday into Thursday night, we do have a ramping up of showers and thunderstorms here. Heavier rainfall, the main threat. Our Thursday high, upper 80s, we're in the low 70s Thursday night. Stray thunderstorm Friday, the high mid-80s. I'm meteorologist Jennifer Naramore.
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6: Slight chance for wet weather through the night. Scattered clouds and areas of smoke in the forecast through the early morning. A low 70s. Through the latter half of Thursday into Thursday night, we do have a ramping up of showers and thunderstorms here. Heavier rainfall, the main threat. Our Thursday high, upper 80s, we're in the low 70s Thursday night. Stray thunderstorm Friday, the high mid 80s. I'm meteorologist Jennifer Naira Moore.
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3: Slight chance for wet weather through the night, scattered clouds and areas of smoke in the forecast through the early morning, a low 70s. Through the latter half of Thursday into Thursday night, we do have a ramping up of showers and thunderstorms here. Heavier rainfall, the main threat. Our Thursday high upper 80s, we're in the low 70s Thursday night. Stray thunderstorm Friday, the high mid 80s. I'm meteorologist Jennifer Naramore.
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9: Slight chance for wet weather through the night. Scattered clouds and areas of smoke.

0: in the forecast through the early morning, a low 70s. Through the latter half of Thursday into Thursday night, we do have a ramping up of showers and thunderstorms here. Heavier rainfall the main threat. Our Thursday high upper 80s, we're in the low 70s Thursday night. Stray thunderstorm Friday, the high mid 80s. I'm meteorologist Jennifer Naramore.
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1: Slight chance for wet weather through the night. Scattered clouds and areas of smoke in the forecast through the early morning. A low 70s. Through the latter half of Thursday into Thursday night, we do have a ramping up of showers and thunderstorms here. Heavier rainfall the main threat. Our Thursday high upper 80s. We're in the low 70s Thursday night. Stray thunderstorm Friday, the high mid 80s. I'm meteorologist Jennifer Naramore.
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6: Slight chance for wet weather through the night, scattered clouds and areas of smoke in the forecast through the early morning, a low 70s. Through the latter half of Thursday into Thursday night, we do have a ramping up of showers and thunderstorms here. Heavier rainfall the main threat. Our Thursday high upper 80s, we're in the low 70s Thursday night. Stray thunderstorm Friday, the high mid 80s. I'm meteorologist Jennifer Naramore.
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5: Slight chance for wet weather through the night, scattered clouds and areas of smoke in the forecast through the early morning, a low 70s. Through the latter half of Thursday into Thursday night, we do have a ramping up of showers and thunderstorms here. Heavier rainfall the main threat. Our Thursday high upper 80s, we're in the low 70s Thursday night. Stray thunderstorm Friday, the high mid 80s. I'm meteorologist Jennifer Naramore.
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7: Slight chance for wet weather through the night, scattered clouds and areas of smoke in the forecast through the early morning, a low 70s. Through the latter half of Thursday into Thursday night, we do have a ramping up of showers and thunderstorms here. Heavier rainfall the main threat. Our Thursday high upper 80s, we're in the low 70s Thursday night. Stray thunderstorm Friday, the high mid 80s. I'm meteorologist Jennifer Naramore.
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4: Slight chance for wet weather through the night, scattered clouds and areas of smoke in the forecast through the early morning, a low 70s. Through the latter half of Thursday into Thursday night, we do have a ramping up of showers and thunderstorms here. Heavier rainfall the main threat. Our Thursday high upper 80s, we're in the low 70s Thursday night. Stray thunderstorm Friday, the high mid 80s. I'm meteorologist Jennifer Naira Moore.
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4: Slight chance for wet weather through the night. Scattered clouds and areas of smoke in the forecast through the early morning. A low 70s. Through the latter half of Thursday into Thursday night, we do have a ramping up of showers and thunderstorms here. Heavier rainfall the main threat. Our Thursday high upper 80s. We're in the low 70s Thursday night. Stray thunderstorm Friday, the high mid 80s. I'm meteorologist Jennifer Naramore.
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1: Slight chance for wet weather through the night, scattered clouds and areas of smoke in the forecast through the early morning, a low 70s. Through the latter half of Thursday into Thursday night, we do have a ramping up of showers and thunderstorms here. Heavier rainfall the main threat. Our Thursday high upper 80s, we're in the low 70s Thursday night. Stray thunderstorm Friday, the high mid 80s. I'm meteorologist Jennifer Naramore.
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1: Slight chance for wet weather through the night, scattered clouds and areas of smoke in the forecast through the early morning, a low 70s. Through the latter half of Thursday into Thursday night, we do have a ramping up of showers and thunderstorms here. Heavier rainfall, the main threat. Our Thursday high upper 80s, we're in the low 70s Thursday night. Stray thunderstorm Friday, the high mid 80s. I'm meteorologist Jennifer Naramore.
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3: Slight chance for wet weather through the night, scattered clouds and areas of smoke in the forecast through the early morning, a low 70s. Through the latter half of Thursday into Thursday night, we do have a ramping up of showers and thunderstorms here. Heavier rainfall the main threat. Our Thursday high upper 80s, we're in the low 70s Thursday night. Stray thunderstorm Friday, the high mid 80s. I'm meteorologist Jennifer Nairamore.

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0: From the sweet smell of grills around Arrowhead to another battle on the gridiron, football is back. 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
4: Slight chance for wet weather through the night, scattered clouds and areas of smoke in the forecast through the early morning, a low 70s. Through the latter half of Thursday into Thursday night, we do have a ramping up of showers and thunderstorms here. Heavier rainfall, the main threat. Our Thursday high upper 80s, we're in the low 70s Thursday night. Stray thunderstorm Friday, the high mid 80s. I'm meteorologist Jennifer Naramore.
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1: Slight chance for wet weather through the night, scattered clouds and areas of smoke in the forecast through the early morning, a low 70s. Through the latter half of Thursday into Thursday night, we do have a ramping up of showers and thunderstorms here. Heavier rainfall, the main threat. Our Thursday high upper 80s, we're in the low 70s Thursday night. Stray thunderstorm Friday, the high mid 80s. I'm meteorologist Jennifer Naramore.
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3: Slight chance for wet weather through the night, scattered clouds and areas of smoke in the forecast through the early morning, a low 70s. Through the latter half of Thursday into Thursday night, we do have a ramping up of showers and thunderstorms here. Heavier rainfall the main threat. Our Thursday high upper 80s, we're in the low 70s Thursday night. Stray thunderstorm Friday, the high mid 80s. I'm meteorologist Jennifer Naira Moore.
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0: Slight chance for wet weather through the night, scattered clouds and areas of smoke in the forecast through the early morning, a low 70s. Through the latter half of Thursday into Thursday night, we do have a ramping up of showers and thunderstorms here. Heavier rainfall the main threat. Our Thursday high upper 80s, we're in the low 70s Thursday night. Stray thunderstorm Friday, the high mid 80s. I'm meteorologist Jennifer Naramore.
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7: Slight chance for wet weather through the night, scattered clouds and areas of smoke in the forecast through the early morning, a low 70s. Through the latter half of Thursday into Thursday night, we do have a ramping up of showers and thunderstorms here. Heavier rainfall, the main threat. Our Thursday high upper 80s, we're in the low 70s Thursday night. Stray thunderstorm Friday, the high mid 80s. I'm meteorologist Jennifer Naramore.
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1: Slight chance for wet weather through the night, scattered clouds and areas of smoke in the forecast through the early morning, a low 70s. Through the latter half of Thursday into Thursday night, we do have a ramping up of showers and thunderstorms here. Heavier rainfall the main threat. Our Thursday high upper 80s, we're in the low 70s Thursday night. Stray thunderstorm Friday, the high mid 80s. I'm meteorologist Jennifer Naramore.
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1: 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Yeah. Powered by the Reed Auto Plaza. St. Joe's Q Country, 92.7. Yeah.

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Hey, it's Brad. Good morning. How y'all doing? Happy Thursday. Here we go. Fantastic. It's Corey Kent and Rocky Mountain Low on Q Country 92.7.

0: St. Joe's Q Country 92.7. Hey, it's Brad. Good morning. How y'all doing? Kane Brown for you right there. So, yeah, we're going to be back. Our 24th season covering Chiefs football here on Q Country. Yeah, every Chiefs game this year, we'll have it for you right here from your home of the Chiefs for 24 years. 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
3: St. Joe Q Country weather.
4: Scattered showers and a few thunderstorms wind down this morning. It is going to be warm with a high 86 this afternoon. A few more storms will likely arrive well after midnight. Some of those could be strong. Our low 73. And occasional rain and thunderstorms early on Friday. Breezy with a high in the mid to upper 80s. I'm meteorologist Ann Holliday.
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Happy Thursday. How about this new Dan and Shay? It's so good. This is Say So on Q Country 92.7.

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0: St. Joe's Q Country 92.7. Brad Paisley, outstanding throwback Thursday track. So he's down there in Nashville fighting a data center like a lot of people are across the country. Yeah, he and his wife, Kimberly, they have been very vocal about not wanting a data center down there in Nashville. We shall keep you posted. Ty Myers, his debut single, we got that coming up for you. And Scotty McCreary next on Q Country 92.7.
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1: St. Joe's Q Country 92.7, a little cooler today, and that makes us happy. the heat wave. Whew. Glad that thing's over, at least for a while. Thank you very much. We've got your St. Joseph Post news coming up here, top of the hour. Dylan Scott's on the way, and Blake Shelton next on Q Country 92.7.
2: With a look at Ag News headlines, I'm Kara Hart on Brownfield. The director of the Missouri State Fair says there's a lot for fairgoers to celebrate at the two-week event in mid-Missouri. Jason Moore tells Brownfield,
3: "The first thing you're probably going to notice when you come on the grounds is obviously the red, white, and blue to go along with our Show Me Stars and Stripes themes. We've got bunting on a lot of our historic buildings."
2: The 2026 Missouri State Fair is August 13th through the 23rd in Sedalia. The USDA says it's working with farmers and ranchers to improve its data collection process. An agronomist in South Dakota says expanding drought conditions are raising concern for crop growers in the region. And the Missouri Soybean Association has named a new officer team for the next year, including Cody Brock from Carroll County, Garrett Rekoff from Lafayette County, and Tori Meyer from Cape Girardeau County. For more ag news, markets, and weather, go to brownfieldagnews.com. I'm Kara Hart for Brownfield.
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5: St. Joe Q Country Weather.
6: Scattered showers and a few thunderstorms wind down this morning. It is going to be warm with a high 86 this afternoon. A few more storms will likely arrive well after midnight. Some of those could be strong. Our low 73. And occasional rain and thunderstorms early on Friday. Breezy with a high in the mid to upper 80s. I'm meteorologist Ann Holliday.
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4: Nottoway County could be on the radar for new tech investment. Nottoway County Economic Development, known as NCED, confirms two small-scale data center projects are weighing possible sites in the county. NCED says the companies reached out on their own and remain in an early evaluation stage. Details are limited, but initial talks are underway. Updates may come via the NCED Facebook page. St. Joseph Public Library is lining up a Medicare 101 seminar from the Centers for Medicare and Medicaid Services, set for August 10th at the East Hills Library. Expect the basics: hospital insurance, medical insurance, Medigap, Medicare Advantage, drug coverage, Medicaid, and other programs. Seats are limited, so register with Elizabeth Murray at 816-236-2136 or through the library website. A Missouri judge is weighing whether to strike down a state law capping property taxes in certain counties after a trial that could unsettle caps already approved locally. School districts and fire protection districts say the measure violates the Missouri Constitution by treating counties differently. State attorneys defend the structure. A ruling is expected next week. A separate Kansas City Royals stadium incentives lawsuit remains pending. For news online, check out StJosephPost.com.
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5: Oh, I can't wait! I can't wait!
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0: state senator who will have President Trump's back. Mike Jones will fight against illegal immigration and defeat the property tax-raising liberals. Mike Jones, the only candidate endorsed by both the Fraternal Order of Police and Missouri Right to Life. Vote Mike Jones for state senator. Mike
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0: St. Joe's Q Country 92.7. So exciting with the Chiefs back in town. People already just, you know, kind of like, hey, spotting Chiefs all over town. It's cool. Yeah, training camp at Missouri Western State University. And this is going to be our 24th year of covering Chiefs football on Q Country. Yeah, 24 years, baby. We covered some ground with the Chiefs. In fact, think of it like this. I mean, when we started carrying Chiefs football, Patrick was like six. Yeah, and so was I. Oh, shut up.
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7: St. Joe Q Country weather.
8: Scattered showers and a few thunderstorms wind down this morning. It is going to be warm with a high 86 this afternoon. A few more storms will likely arrive well after midnight. Some of those could be strong. Our low 73. And occasional rain and thunderstorms early on Friday. Breezy with a high in the mid to upper 80s. I'm meteorologist Ann Holliday.
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0: St. Joe's Q Country 92.70. We are living our best life. It's 73 degrees right now in St. Joseph. Have you stepped outside? It feels wonderful. It is so nice out there. It looks like 81 for your high later on today. There is a chance of a sprinkle or two this morning. And then a better chance for showers and thunderstorms later on tonight. But the weekend is looking fantastic. Tomorrow's going to be great. Saturday is going to be perfect. 83, a lot of sunshine. Perfect for the Doniphan County Rodeo in Troy on Saturday evening. That starts at 7 o'clock. And remember, that's the makeup date, because that was originally scheduled, I think, back in June. And there was that huge tsunami that came up. Yeah, that massive thunderstorm that came up, and they had to postpone the rodeo. Yeah, and it's Saturday night, and it's going to be perfect weather, and we love that. And, yeah, you can't have a rodeo in a tsunami, because remember, the expression is cowboy up, not cowboy upstream.
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0: St. Joe's Q Country 92.7. Hey, it's Brad. Good morning. Happy Thursday. 73 in St. Joseph. It's not very humid out there. Nice breeze. It's just beautiful. I mean, after that oppressive heat and humidity, it's so nice right now. And it's going to stay that way for a few days. Now, it's going to get hot again because, I mean, hey, you know, Saturday is August 1st. So, yeah, we still got August to go. But we've got a few days where the weather's not going to be so doggone hateful. So, Chiefs training camp got going yesterday. And there was a video that came out of Chiefs training camp. And what the deal was, is it was Patrick threw a fairly easy pass to Tyquan Thornton, and he dropped it. And man, I tell you what, that video went everywhere, totally viral. On every time I got on the web yesterday, there's Tyquan Thornton dropping that easy pass. And I got to tell you know his mother just wants to go all mama bear on whoever posted that.
1: I just want to wake up every day.
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7: St. Joe Q Country Weather.
8: Scattered showers and a few thunderstorms wind down this morning. It is going to be warm with a high 86 this afternoon. A few more storms will likely arrive well after midnight. Some of those could be strong. Our low 73. And occasional rain and thunderstorms early on Friday. Breezy with a high in the mid to upper 80s. I'm meteorologist Ann Holliday.
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4: Nottoway County could be on the radar for new tech investment. Nottoway County Economic Development, known as NCED, confirms two small-scale data center projects are weighing possible sites in the county. NCED says the companies reached out on their own and remain in an early evaluation stage. Details are limited, but initial talks are underway. Updates may come via the NCED Facebook page. St. Joseph Public Library is lining up a Medicare 101 seminar from the Centers for Medicare and Medicaid Services, set for August 10th at the East Hills Library. Expect the basics: hospital insurance, medical insurance, Medigap, Medicare Advantage, drug coverage, Medicaid, and other programs. Seats are limited, so register with Elizabeth Murray at 816-236-2136 or through the library website. A Missouri judge is weighing whether to strike down a state law capping property taxes in certain counties after a trial that could unsettle caps already approved locally. School districts and fire protection districts say the measure violates the Missouri Constitution by treating counties differently. State attorneys defend the structure. A ruling is expected next week. A separate Kansas City Royals stadium incentives lawsuit remains pending. For news online, check out StJosephPost.com.
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1: St. Joe's Q Country 92.7. Hey, it's Brad. Good morning. How y'all doing? So a beautiful morning out there in St. Joseph. 73 degrees right now, 81 later on today, maybe a sprinkle mid to late morning, and then a better chance for some showers later on tonight. So we did get a little bit of rain yesterday afternoon, and I guess you could call it rain. I think it was just thick humidity. It was so doggone sticky yesterday. But that humidity's gone this morning. The weather's looking great. And how about this? Coming up at 8:10, Nearly Impossible Trivia. I have tickets to go see Parker McCollum live in concert on Friday night at the all-new Morton Amphitheater down there in Riverside. Yeah, I got Parker McCollum concert tickets. We'll give those away at 8:10 this morning. And the weather is going to be absolutely perfect on Friday night. You could not ask for a better night for a concert. It's going to be nice and cool and comfortable. And I know that's disappointing for some of you, because I know some of you like your Parker McCollum a little sweaty.
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0: state senator who will have President Trump's back. Mike Jones will fight against illegal immigration and defeat the property tax-raising liberals. Mike Jones, the only candidate endorsed by both the Fraternal Order of Police and Missouri Right to Life. Vote Mike Jones for state senator. Mike
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0: St. Joe's Q Country 92.7. Hey, it's Brad. Good morning and happy Thursday. So coming up, 8:10, Nearly Impossible Trivia is back. I got tickets to go see Parker McCollum at the all-new Morton Amphitheater down in Riverside. That show is tomorrow night. The weather's going to be perfect, and we'll give those tickets away. 8:10 right here.
1: Oh, yeah, it's a big plate of Filthy Brad over here. I'm all serving up family style at Charliewood Sleaze. And away we go. That's a lot for Thursday.
0: But I'm pumped up. Let's do this. Wow. The word is LeBron James is going to be playing basketball for the 76ers there in Philadelphia next season. Yeah, he's going to be a Philadelphia 76er. Now the thing is, though, they say that LeBron is not going to live in Philly. He's going to live in New York City. And get this, he's going to take a helicopter to and from work. He's taking a chopper to Philly. And I got to tell you, you know, if I happened to bump into LeBron James stepping out of his helicopter, I'd have to say, pardon me, but do you have any Grey Poupon?
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1: Doniphan County Sheriff Mark Allen says Jeremy Peek of Hiawatha steps in as undersheriff starting July 31. The change follows Brendan Wolvington's move to a job with the Iowa Tribe of Kansas and Nebraska. Peek brings experience from deputy work in Brown County and Atchison County.

0: surveillance camera planned for Rising Star Park after residents raised privacy concerns near the splash pad. The city already has 5 cameras and license plate readers aimed at deterring vandalism. Brandy Choen says it feels like suspicion in a small town. Mayor Amber Bruhn says protecting park property matters. A decision is pending. For news online, check out stjosephpost.com.
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0: St. Joe's Q Country 92.7. That's John Morgan for you right there. Happy Thursday. So this is going to be wild. 8:10, Nearly Impossible Trivia is coming up. I got an outstanding prize. How about Parker McCollum concert tickets for tomorrow night's show at the all-new Morton Amphitheater down there in Riverside. The weather is going to be outstanding, and we've got your tickets to go see Parker. 8:10 right here. Don't move. Oh, your official country music news is on. So I'm telling you, it is an amazing thing. Ella Langley's Choosin' Texas just notched its 15th week at number one on Billboard's Hot 100. And this is a spot that is normally reserved for pop artists like Taylor Swift or Ariana Grande or, you know, Ed Sheeran, those types. Ella Langley's Choosin' Texas has been officially named the Song of the Summer of 2026. Outstanding.
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0: St. Joe's Q Country 92.7. Hey, it's Brad. Good morning. How y'all doing? 810 Nearly Impossible Trivia. The big contest. Oh, it's big today. Parker McCollum concert tickets. We're going to give those things away for the big show at the all-new Morton Amphitheater on Friday night. The weather's going to be perfect for that, and it's going to be perfect for the Doniphan County Rodeo on Saturday night, 7 o'clock. Mutton Bustin' starts at 7 there in Troy, which is going to be a lot of fun. You know, I've been looking at this flyer for the Doniphan County Rodeo, and it features Rodeo Princess Cassidy Hall. There's a color photo of Cassidy here, but I really can't see what Cassidy looks like because somebody spilled coffee on her photo. And I just want to tell you, whoever did that, her mama would like to have a word with you.
1: I just want to wake up every day.
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8: St. Joe Q Country Weather.
9: Scattered showers and a few thunderstorms wind down this morning. It is going to be warm with a high 86 this afternoon. A few more storms will likely arrive well after midnight. Some of those could be strong. Our low 73. And occasional rain and thunderstorms early on Friday. Breezy with a high in the mid to upper 80s. I'm meteorologist Ann Holliday.
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5: AFL-CIO Community Services in St. Joseph, Missouri is sounding the alarm. Souls for Christ is closing in, and shoe donations are running short. Since 2003, the program has delivered nearly 20,000 pairs. Last year alone, 1,119 pairs, worth $33,570. Organizers want new tennis shoes, toddler, youth, adult sizes, and volunteers at 1203 North 6th Street. Cameron High School is getting national attention, and it's earned. Students Ella Lowenstein and Shelby Worth took third place at the FCCLA National Competition in Washington, D.C., after building a project inspired by fifth grader Gracelyn Bickford's fight with leukemia. Their focus? Practical support for Gracelyn and her family during treatment, and a message that help can be organized and real. Nebraska State Troopers are widening the recruiting net, and they're stepping onto the mats at martial arts gyms. Trooper Brett Evans says the discipline and control taught there lines up with the demands of law enforcement. Mick Doyle points to conflict resolution skills that can carry into first response work. The Nebraska State Patrol is taking recruitment events on the road, pushing a more proactive approach. For news online, check out stjosephpost.com.
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0: St. Joe's Q Country 92.7. Hey, it's Brad. How y'all doing? So it looks like we got some rain rolling our way. Looking pretty dark off to the south and west there. We are going to get those sprinkles this morning, and then it's going to kind of clear off this afternoon, and then we'll get a little more tonight. But the temperatures are going to stay low, like 83 for the high overall, and we love that. So let's do the big contest. My number to call, 387-9927. It's Nearly Impossible Trivia, up for grabs. I've got a couple of tickets to go see Parker McCollum live in concert tomorrow night at the all-new Morton Amphitheater down in Riverside. And the weather's going to be absolutely perfect tomorrow night for the concert. Parker McCollum, you want to go? Let's do this. Number to call, 387-9927. Now, here's your question. I was just talking about the Doniphan County Rodeo on Saturday night. That's down in Troy, and it's going to be a lot of fun. Now, the rodeo starts at 7, and in what event is first? The event starts at 7 on Saturday night, Doniphan County Rodeo. What event is first? Number to call, 387-9927. Good luck.
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3: Hi, this is Sam Graves. A few years back, I was at an event, and someone came up to me. They said they were thinking about running for office, and they wanted to know what it was like. I asked one question. Do you want the job, or do you want the work? There was no answer, and honestly, most people don't. I've been serving in Congress for a while, long enough to work closely with President Trump to secure our border, restore law and order, and defeat woke nonsense. I've seen 738 members of Congress come and go, and many were more interested in the title than in doing the work. Chris DeGaulle is different. I didn't have to ask that question. Chris wants to go to work to make Trump's America First agenda a reality and fight for our farmers every day. Look, Nate Willett, he's a young man looking for a title, still trying to figure out where he stands, and he will say anything to get elected. What we need is a true conservative in Congress. This is Sam Graves. Please join me in supporting Chris DeGaulle on August 4th.
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1: 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It's a big contest. Are you ready to play?
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1: 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Now, on Saturday night, Donovan County Rodeo over in Troy. 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
2: Mutton Bustin'.
1: Of course it is. 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Yes, Mutton Bustin' at 7 on Saturday night. Parker McCollum concert tickets. 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
8: Scattered showers and a few thunderstorms wind down this morning. It is going to be warm with a high 86 this afternoon. A few more storms will likely arrive well after midnight. Some of those could be strong. Our low 73. Had occasional rain and thunderstorms early on Friday. Breezy with a high in the mid to upper 80s. I'm meteorologist Dan Holliday.
9: You guys always got
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1: St. Joseph Public Library is lining up a Medicare 101 seminar from the Centers for Medicare and Medicaid Services, set for August 10 at the East Hills Library. The session walks through hospital and medical insurance, Medigap, Medicare Advantage, drug coverage, Medicaid, plus other programs. Seats are limited. Register through Elizabeth Murray at 816-236-2136 or the library website. Doniphan County has a new number two in law enforcement. Sheriff Mark Allen says Jeremy Peek of Hiawatha steps in as undersheriff starting July 31st. Peek brings experience from deputy work in Brown County and Atchison County. Outgoing undersheriff Brendan Wolvington is moving on, taking a job with the Iowa Tribe of Kansas and Nebraska. Allen announced it at the county commission meeting. In Missouri, a judge is weighing whether to toss a state law capping property taxes for certain counties. School districts and fire protection districts say it violates the state constitution by treating counties differently. The ruling is expected next week, and another case over Kansas City Royals stadium incentives is also pending. State attorneys defend the structure. Challengers want a statewide fix. For news online, check out stjosephpost.com.
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0: Joe's Q Country 92.7. Hey, it's Brad. Good morning. Oh, your official country music news is on. So I'm telling you, it is an amazing thing. Ella Langley's Choosin' Texas just notched its 15th week at number one on Billboard's Hot 100. And this is a spot that is normally reserved for pop artists like Taylor Swift or Ariana Grande or, you know, Ed Sheeran, those types. Ella Langley's Choosin' Texas has been officially named the Song of the Summer of 2026. Outstanding.
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0: state senator who will have President Trump's back. Mike Jones will fight against illegal immigration and defeat the property tax-raising liberals. Mike Jones, the only candidate endorsed by both the Fraternal Order of Police and Missouri Right to Life. Vote Mike Jones for state senator. Mike
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0: St. Joe's Q Country 92.7 Cool. That's George Burge and Luke Bryan. Ride, ride, ride. And oh boy, here we go. You know, we've been talking about Parker McCollum going to be in concert at the all new Morton Amphitheater down in Riverside tomorrow night. It's going to be like the perfect night for a concert. It's going to be so nice. Yeah, I already gave away tickets this morning. Tomorrow morning, 8:10, Nearly Impossible Trivia. We'll do it again right here on Q Country.
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11: Scattered showers and a few thunderstorms wind down this morning. It is going to be warm with a high 86 this afternoon. A few more storms will likely arrive well after midnight. Some of those could be strong. Our low 73. And occasional rain and thunderstorms early on Friday. Breezy with a high in the mid to upper 80s. I'm meteorologist Dan Holliday.
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Hey, it's Brad. Good morning. Happy Thursday. Woo, I got all the great songs, I'm telling you. Shaboozy now on Q Country 92.7.

0: St. Joe's Q Country 92.7. Hey, it's Brad. There you go. Taylor Swift's brand new one. Yeah, we're into our second day of Chiefs training camp, and I have to say that, no, Taylor hasn't stopped by the house yet. No, she has not. I'm telling you, I got strawberry Fanta on ice. Just waiting. But no Taylor yet. Anyhow, yeah, for all things Chiefs training camp, yeah, the latest going on over there, we got you right here on Q Country and at stjosephpost.com.
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0: few years back, I was at an event and someone came up to me. They said they were thinking about running for office and they wanted to know what it was like. I asked one question: do you want the job or do you want the work? There was no answer, and honestly, most people don't. I've been serving in Congress for a while, long enough to work closely with President Trump to secure our border, restore law and order, and defeat woke nonsense. I've seen 738 members of Congress come and go, and many were more interested in the title than in doing the work. Chris DeGaulle is different. I didn't have to ask that question. Chris wants to go to work to make Trump's America First agenda a reality and fight for our farmers every day. Look, Nate Willett, he's a young man looking for a title, still trying to figure out where he stands, and he will say anything to get elected. What we need is a true conservative in Congress. This is Sam Graves. Please join me in supporting Chris DeGaulle on August 4th.
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9: A few showers and thunderstorms drifting our way today. More activity coming in as the night goes on, lingering into Friday. We could see some stronger storms with some heavier rain. Mid-80s for the high, the overnight low, low 70s, and our Friday high back to about 85. Some quiet weather for the weekend with highs between 80 and 85. I'm meteorologist Jennifer Naramore.
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0: St. Joe's Q Country 92.7. Hey, it's Brad. How y'all doing? Happy Thursday. Sydney, Iowa Rodeo going on, man. The big monster PRCA event. We've given away a ton of tickets. And if you're heading up to the rodeo, drive carefully and cowboy up with your buddies here on Q Country.
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2: While you're busy farming, Missouri corn is working for you. Hello, I'm your host, David Geiger. Just this past month, farmers from across the country gathered for Corn Congress. Missouri Corn Growers Association President Brian Lehman was at the annual event and says they got to bring important issues to the national stage.
3: We're focusing basically with our corn hats on that we want issues and policies that are going to affect the corn industry. We're all farmers. We grow multiple crops and animals, but when we're there, it's pretty well dead on corn. And so E15 has been a big one for years, and we finally got that through the House earlier this year, but we're still working on it through Congress. The trade USMCA with Mexico, Canada, that's another policy that we work on that when we go do the visits on Capitol Hill.
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0: St. Joe's Q Country 92.7, 18-year-old Ty Myers for you right there. And that's it for me. I got to get out of here. Billy's in next. He'll make you famous. Oh, he's got great music coming up. Jordan Davis, Turn This Truck Around. He's going to play that for you. And a great throwback from Sarah Evans next on Q Country.
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3: A few showers and thunderstorms drifting our way today. More activity coming in as the night goes on, lingering into Friday. We could see some stronger storms with some heavier rain. Mid-80s for the high, the overnight low 70s, and our Friday high back to about 85. Some quiet weather for the weekend with highs between 80 and 85. I'm meteorologist Jennifer Naramore.
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Chris Jansen, Fix a Drink, here on St. Joe's, Q Country 92.7. Good morning. Glad to be with you. It's Billy Rich. Coming up, Morgan Wallen, Jason Aldean, Cody Johnson, Dan and Shay. Now, here's Kane Brown.

0: It's Morgan Wallen and Don't We here on St. Joe's Q Country 92.7. Billy Rich hanging out with you. And I know it's been hotter than heck lately. Triple digit temperatures, heat indexes around 120 or so. And it's kind of hard to believe, but football just a few days away, including the NFL and your Kansas City Chiefs. And how would you like to be at Arrowhead Stadium as the Chiefs kick off the 2026-2027 season with the home opener at Arrowhead against the Broncos? We've got tickets that could be yours to help celebrate this new NFL season, help cheer on the Chiefs. So if you'd like to go see the Chiefs host the Broncos as we open up this season, head on over to the contest section of MyQCountry.com. Make sure you get signed up.
1: Hi, this is Sam Graves. A few years back, I was at an event and someone came up to me. They said they were thinking about running for office and they wanted to know what it was like. I asked one question: do you want the job or do you want the work? There was no answer, and honestly, most people don't. I've been serving in Congress for a while, long enough to work closely with President Trump to secure our border, restore law and order, and defeat woke nonsense. I've seen 738 members of Congress come and go, and many were more interested in the title than in doing the work. Chris DeGaulle is different. I didn't have to ask that question. Chris wants to go to work to make Trump's America First agenda a reality and fight for our farmers every day. Look, Nate Willett, he's a young man looking for a title, still trying to figure out where he stands, and he will say anything to get elected. What we need is a true conservative in Congress. This is Sam Graves. Please join me in supporting Chris DeGaulle on August 4th.
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4: A few showers and thunderstorms drifting our way today. More activity coming in as the night goes on, lingering into Friday. We could see some stronger storms with some heavier rain. Mid-80s for the high, the overnight low 70s, and our Friday high back to about 85. Some quiet weather for the weekend with highs between 80 and 85. I'm meteorologist Jennifer Naramore.
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Dan and Shay with a little tequila to get things going on this Thursday morning. Glad to be with you. It's Billy Rich. And we got Bailey Zimmerman coming up here in a couple minutes. Now it's Riley Green. Think as you're drunk on St. Joe's Q Country.

Riley Green. Think As You Drunk on St. Joe's Q Country 92.7. Thank you for stopping by and letting me hang out with you for a bit. And you know what? You really should put the finishing touches on your work day every Monday through Friday with Travis Dodge. He slides on in here about 3 o'clock and takes you through the rest of your work day. He's got your 510 payoff and a lot of great music to finish off the day. Don't miss out on Travis Dodge beginning at 3 every Monday through Friday on St. Joe's Q Country 92.7. My

0: a senator who will have President Trump's back. Mike Jones will fight against illegal immigration and defeat the property tax-raising liberals. Mike Jones, the only candidate endorsed by both the Fraternal Order of Police and Missouri Right to Life. Vote Mike Jones for state senator. Mike
1: Jones. 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
3: A few showers and thunderstorms drifting our way today. More activity coming in as the night goes on, lingering into Friday. We could see some stronger storms with some heavier rain. Mid-80s for the high, the overnight low 70s, and our Friday high back to about 85. Some quiet weather for the weekend with highs between 80 and 85. I'm meteorologist Jennifer Naramore.
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Billy Rich getting you through the workday today with Nate Smith coming up. Also, Megan Maroney, Morgan Wallen, Jelly Roll. Now it's Blake Shelton.

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0: Luke Bryan, Country, and she knows it. Here on St. Joe's, Q Country 92.7, where you should check out the quiz corner for your shot at winning this month's quiz all about ice cream. 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
8: A few showers and thunderstorms drifting our way today. More activity coming in as the night goes on, lingering into Friday. We could see some stronger storms with some heavier rain. Mid-80s for the high, the overnight low, low 70s, and our Friday high back to about 85. Some quiet weather for the weekend with highs between 80 and 85. I'm meteorologist Jennifer Naramore.
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0: Back to August 1995, number one hit. The very first number one hit for David Lee Murphy from his Out With The Bang album, Dust On The Bottle. 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Not bad for 15 minutes worth of work, right? Dust On The Bottle, David Lee Murphy with this hour's Q Country Classic on St. Joe's Q Country 92.7.
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Lee Bryce and Hard to Love on St. Joe's Q Country 92.7. Billy Rich getting you through this Thursday morning. Here's Jelly Roll and Hands Up.

0: Hands up. It's Jelly Roll here on St. Joe's Q Country 92.7. Good morning, Billy Rich. Getting ready for today's edition of Smokin' Tunes at noon. We've got music from Riley Green coming up, one of your requests, as well as Luke Bryan, Tucker Wetmore, Dan and Shay, Hardy is in there, Luke Combs, Cody Johnson, and more. 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
3: St. Joe Q Country Weather. A few showers and thunderstorms drifting our way today. More activity coming in as the night goes on, lingering into Friday. We could see some stronger storms with some heavier rain. Mid-80s for the high, the overnight low, low 70s, and our Friday high back to about 85. Some quiet weather for the weekend with highs between 80 and 85. I'm meteorologist Jennifer Naramore.
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Cody Johnson, Till You Can't on St. Joe's Q Country 92.7. Welcome to Smokin' Tunes at Noon. 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

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Like this one from Dan and Shay, their latest, Say So.

0: Dan and Shay and Say So here on St. Joe's Q Country 92.7. 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
1: Soybeans and cattle are higher, hogs are lower, corn is mixed. 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Soybeans are up at the bounce in meal. August is 3.5 higher at 1181.5, and September's up 1.25 to 1177.25. Nearby corn's lower, deferred months are higher, adjusting spreads. The September down 1.25 at 447.75, and December a half lower at 471.25. Live and feeder cattle are fully higher on technical buying ahead of widespread direct business. October live's up $1.87 at $225.85. September feeders are $1.55 higher at $340.20. And on technical liquidation, August hogs are down $177 at $98.90. October's $242 lower at $83.27. John Perkins, Brownfield.

0: senator who will have President Trump's back. Mike Jones will fight against illegal immigration and defeat the property tax-raising liberals. Mike Jones, the only candidate endorsed by both the Fraternal Order of Police and Missouri Right to Life. Vote Mike Jones for state senator. Mike
1: Jones. Paid for by Beverly Pack, Chris Foster.
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5: A few showers and thunderstorms drifting our way today. More activity coming in as the night goes on, lingering into Friday. We could see some stronger storms with some heavier rain. Mid-80s for the high, the overnight low, low 70s, and our Friday high back to about 85. Some quiet weather for the weekend with highs between 80 and 85. I'm meteorologist Jennifer Naramore.
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1: Hi, this is Sam Graves. A few years back, I was at an event and someone came up to me. They said they were thinking about running for office and they wanted to know what it was like. I asked one question: do you want the job or do you want the work? There was no answer, and honestly, most people don't. I've been serving in Congress for a while, long enough to work closely with President Trump to secure our border, restore law and order, and defeat woke nonsense. I've seen 738 members of Congress come and go, and many were more interested in the title than in doing the work. Chris DeGaulle is different. I didn't have to ask that question. Chris wants to go to work to make Trump's America First agenda a reality and fight for our farmers every day. Look, Nate Willett, he's a young man looking for a title, still trying to figure out where he stands, and he will say anything to get elected. What we need is a true conservative in Congress. This is Sam Graves. Please join me in supporting Chris DeGaulle on August 4th.
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3: A few showers and thunderstorms drifting our way today. More activity coming in as the night goes on, lingering into Friday. We could see some stronger storms with some heavier rain. Mid-80s for the high, the overnight low, low 70s, and our Friday high back to about 85. Some quiet weather for the weekend with highs between 80 and 85. I'm meteorologist Jennifer Naramore.
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1: It's Brad Young, Sleep Without You, as we wind down today's edition of Smoking Tunes at Noon. I'll give you one more from Kenny Chesney. Carry on. 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

Carrie Underwood ringing in your 1 o'clock hour on this Thursday. Billy Rich getting you through the workday with Ella Langley on the way. Also, Shaboozy. Now it's Kane Brown and Woman.

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0: Shaboozy and Amen on St. Joe's Q Country 92.7, where back to school time is sneaking up on us fast. 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
9: St. Joe Q Country weather.
10: We still have some chances for a few showers and thunderstorms for the rest of today, with more activity this evening through the overnight hours. A strong to isolated severe storm possible. Looks like there could be a few storms producing damaging winds. Heavy rain coming in too. We're into the mid-80s today, the overnight low 70s. Still a few showers or a thunderstorm tomorrow. I'm meteorologist Jennifer Naramore.
11: Yeah.

the day, Potts Farm was a place to go. 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Jumped a barbed wire, spread the word. 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Jack and Jim were a few good men. 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Watch your mouth. 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I'm tired of talking, man. Y'all ain't listening. Them old days.

0: one of the sweetest, nicest, funniest people to be around. That's Sarah Evans from her album Born to Fly. That's the title cut there. Number one hit for her back in summertime of 2000. And it's this hour's Q Country Classic on St. Joe's Q Country 92.7.
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0: senator who will have President Trump's back. Mike Jones will fight against illegal immigration and defeat the property tax-raising liberals. Mike Jones, the only candidate endorsed by both the Fraternal Order of Police and Missouri Right to Life. Vote Mike Jones for state senator. Mike
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0: George Burge. 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Glad to be hanging out with you today. It is Billy Rich, and we're back with Megan Maroney, Dirk Bentley, and more on St. Joe's Q Country 92.7.
1: 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The Kansas City Chiefs defense is being reshaped after losing some key pieces this offseason. One particular battle during Chiefs Training Camp in St. Joseph is that edge rusher looking for who will replace Charles Omenihu opposite George Karloftis. Defensive coordinator Steve Spagnuolo expects all three players, R'Mason Thomas, Ashton Gelati, and Felix Onyedike Uzomah, to compete.
2: R'Mason has done some really good things, but he's in the rookie process. Ashton's in the second year, and he looks like a guy that's made some steps in the second year. It's not all new to him like it was a year ago. And then Felix, getting Felix back.

0: has been pretty important.
1: The Chiefs had also expected Ethan Downs to compete before he experienced a season-ending knee injury during the rookie portion of camp. Rain hindered practice today, keeping fans out for a portion of camp. Chiefs practice again tomorrow at 9:15 a.m. That's been a Chiefs training camp report brought to you by Altec Industries and Weaver Overhead Door.
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5: We still have some chances for a few showers and thunderstorms for the rest of today, with more activity this evening through the overnight hours. A strong to isolated severe storm possible. Looks like there could be a few storms producing damaging winds. Heavy rain coming in too. We're into the mid-80s today, the overnight low, low 70s. Still a few showers or a thunderstorm tomorrow. I'm meteorologist Jennifer Naramore.
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Dierks Bentley, wondering what was I thinking? It's Billy Rich. Thanks for stopping by today. Here's Megan Maroney and Medicine.

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Cole Swindell saying ain't worth the whiskey as we crack open this 2 o'clock hour today on St. Joe's Q Country 92.7. Got Josh Ross on the way, Tyler Hubbard, Morgan Wallen, now Bailey Zimmerman, Chevy Silverado on St. Joe's Q Country.

Rodney Atkins on St. Joe's Q Country 92.7, and we would love to help you celebrate your next birthday, and all you have to do is join the Q Crew. 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

0: Josh Ross, Hate How You Look here on St. Joe's Q Country 92.7. And again, opening day. Football right around the corner. College. NFL. It's all coming up. And it's hard to believe, I know. But you could also be at opening day at Arrowhead Stadium as the Chiefs host the Broncos. Sound good to you? 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Get signed up. We want you to be our latest winner. 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
5: We still have some chances for a few showers and thunderstorms for the rest of today with more activity this evening through the overnight hours. A strong to isolated severe storm possible. It looks like there could be a few storms producing damaging winds. Heavy rain coming in too. We're into the mid-80s today, the overnight low, low 70s. Still a few showers or a thunderstorm tomorrow. I'm meteorologist Jennifer Naramore.
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Little Big Town Boondocks here on St. Joe's Q Country 92.7, where we have brand new music from Tyler Hubbard coming up here in just a few minutes. Now it's Justin Moore, and time's ticking on Q Country.

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0: Morgan Wallen, Ella Langley. 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
1: 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The Kansas City Chiefs offensive line unit remained rather untouched this offseason. Many key pieces are still in place, including Trey Smith, Creed Humphrey, and Justin Simmons. Right tackle will need to be replaced after Jawan Taylor was released from the team, pointing to one intriguing camp battle. Humphrey says right now, while the team practices without pads, the best thing they can learn as an offensive line is communication.
2: Being able to communicate with each other pre-snap, post-snap, all those things. So far, you know, the guys have been doing a great job with it, and I feel like it's gotten better with each day so far. And the work ethic and individual drills, all those things, it's in the right direction.
1: Jalen Moore seems like he could be the favorite to win the job, but could also compete with Essa Pohl, who impressed last season as well. Chiefs practice again at 9:15 a.m. tomorrow. This has been a Chiefs Training Camp Report, brought to you by Summit Truck Bodies and Victory Chevrolet.
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6: St. Joe Q Country Weather.
7: We still have some chances for a few showers and thunderstorms for the rest of today, with more activity this evening through the overnight hours. A strong to isolated severe storm possible. It looks like there could be a few storms producing damaging winds. Heavy rain coming in too. We're into the mid-80s today, the overnight low 70s. Still a few showers or a thunderstorm tomorrow. I'm meteorologist Jennifer Naramore.
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Have a great rest of your Thursday. I'll see you tomorrow morning, but hang tight. Travis Dodge coming up next to count down the rest of your workday on St. Joe's Q Country 92.7.

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You should hear her talking to her mama on the phone. I love it when she raps to

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St. Joe's Q Country 92.7. Jason Aldean, fresh off of his recent performance at Morton Amphitheater in Kansas City. And it just came out recently that Parker McCollum, his show at Morton Amphitheater, moved back due to a new baby, which, congratulations. Jason Aldean now, don't tell on me, it's Q Country.

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0: 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What are the healthiest ways to eat eggs? 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
1: 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I'm John Perkins with a Brownfield Market Update. 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The MX Series corn by Stein. Stein has yield. Soybeans closed lower and corn was mixed, watching weather. August beans are down 3/4, 1177 and a quarter. September was 3 3/4 lower at 1172 and a quarter. September corn was down 3 1/4 at 445 and 3/4. December was 3 1/4 lower at 468 and a half. Live and feeder cattle were up on technical buying, watching the direct markets. August live was 332 higher at 231.22. October was up 347 at 227.45. September feeders are 380 higher at 342.45. And on technical selling, August hogs were down 225 at 98.42. October lean was 235 lower at 83.35. John Perkins, Brownfield.
2: Bill, you're an old politician.
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9: We still have some chances for a few showers and thunderstorms for the rest of today, with more activity this evening through the overnight hours. A strong to isolated severe storm possible. Looks like there could be a few storms producing damaging winds. Heavy rain coming in too. We're into the mid-80s today, the overnight low 70s. Still a few showers or a thunderstorm tomorrow. I'm meteorologist Jennifer Naramore.
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0: got for you. 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The healthiest ways to eat eggs. Of course, eggs really good for you, but sometimes the way we prepare them might not make them as healthy as they could be, especially if you cook them in a lot of oil, milk, or butter. I don't understand the, you know, not cooking them in milk kind of thing. Milk's good for you too, but who am I to judge? It means that poached and boiled eggs are the healthiest two methods. There you go. So poached eggs contain 72 calories, 5 grams of fat, and 6.5 grams of protein. Boiled eggs, 77 calories, 5.3 grams of fat, and 6.3 grams of protein. Then you start getting them, frying them in butter, 113 calories, 7.5 grams of fat, and 7.5 grams of protein. So you are getting more protein, I'm just saying. And it keeps going on after that. But there you go. Eating them poached or boiled, they say the healthiest way to eat them.
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0: St. Joe's Q Country 92.7 late afternoons with Travis Dodge. Q Country has your ticket to the Chiefs home opener at Arrowhead against the Broncos. 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
1: I'm Matt Pike with a Chiefs training camp report brought to you by Summit Truck Bodies, Victory Chevrolet, and Mosaic Life Care. With changes to both the Chiefs offense and defense this season, two role players from last season will have more expanded opportunities this season. Wide receiver Tyquan Thornton, an early contributor last year during

0: T. Rice's suspension is confident he can do that for an entire season, but says it's a process.
1: Coming out here is just day two, man. Just coming out here, man, working with the rest of the offense and just putting our feet together and just working.
0: On the defensive side of the ball, third-year safety Jaden Hicks is in a battle with Chamari Connor to replace free agent Brian Cook.
2: There's opportunity ahead. I'm ready to attack it. And I can't wait for the season and what it holds.
0: Hicks could also get potentially more time at safety, as Chamari Connor could still slot in as the nickel corner from time to time. Chiefs practice again tomorrow at 9:15 a.m. That's been Chiefs Training Camp Report, brought to you by Anderson Outdoor, Altec Industries, and Weaver Overhead Door.
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14: Weather is brought to you by the best firearms store on both sides of the river, Atchison Outfitters, with the firearms you need when the police are only minutes away.
15: We still have some chances for a few showers and thunderstorms for the rest of today, with more activity this evening through the overnight hours. A strong to isolated severe storm possible. It looks like there could be a few storms producing damaging winds. Heavy rain coming in too. We're into the mid-80s today, the overnight low 70s. Still a few showers or a thunderstorm tomorrow. I'm meteorologist Jennifer Naramore.
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3: Two Cameron High School students are drawing national attention for a local act of care. Ella Lowenstein and Shelby Worth placed third at the FCCLA National Competition with a project inspired by fifth grader Gracelyn Bickford's fight with leukemia. Their work supported Gracelyn and her family. Presented in Washington, D.C., July 6th through

0: 10. Nottoway County Economic Development, or NCED, reports two small-scale data center projects are weighing possible sites in Nottoway County. Officials say both companies reached out on their own and are still in early evaluation, so details are limited. NCED confirms initial talks with company representatives and promises updates if plans move forward. Updates are also posted on the NCED Facebook page. Nebraska State Troopers are taking recruitment on the road, stepping into martial arts gyms to find fresh talent. Trooper Brett Evans says the discipline and control learned on the mat lines up with the demands of policing. Mick Doyle adds that conflict resolution skills can translate directly to first response work. The Nebraska State Patrol calls it a proactive push. Find news online at stjosephpost.com. St. Joe Q Country
1: Western. We still have some chances for a few showers and thunderstorms for the rest of today, with more activity this evening through the overnight hours. A strong to isolated severe storm possible. It looks like there could be a few storms producing damaging winds. Heavy rain coming in too. We're into the mid-80s today, the overnight low 70s. Still a few showers or a thunderstorm tomorrow. I'm meteorologist Jennifer Naramore.
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St. Joe's Q Country, 92.7. It's late afternoons with Travis Dodge. 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
5: We still have some chances for a few showers and thunderstorms for the rest of today, with more activity this evening through the overnight hours. A strong to isolated severe storm possible. It looks like there could be a few storms producing damaging winds. Heavy rain coming in too. We're into the mid-80s today, the overnight low 70s. Still a few showers or a thunderstorm tomorrow. I'm meteorologist Jennifer Naramore.
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St. Joe's Q Country 92.7 late afternoons with Travis Dodge. This lady keeps the last $100 she's made in tips from singing. We'll

0: St. Joe's Q Country 92.7 late afternoons with Travis Dodge. A resurfaced TikTok of Ella Langley shows how far she's come in her music career. She used to sing in local bars and would make her money through the tip jar. Ella always kept the last 100 she's made. Quote, "This is the last $100 I made in my tip jar that I pretty much started this whole thing from. You don't know the amount of times I wanted to spend this $100 and needed to spend this $100 and did not do it because I had faith in myself. It paid off. I'm really happy I still have this." That's awesome.
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1: Hi, this is Sam Graves. A few years back, I was at an event and someone came up to me. They said they were thinking about running for office and they wanted to know what it was like. I asked one question: do you want the job or do you want the work? There was no answer, and honestly, most people don't. I've been serving in Congress for a while, long enough to work closely with President

President Trump to secure our border, restore law and order, and defeat woke nonsense. I've seen 738 members of Congress come and go, and many were more interested in the title than in doing the work. Chris DeGaulle is different. I didn't have to ask that question. Chris wants to go to work to make Trump's America First agenda a reality.

0: Graves, please join me in supporting Chris DeGaulle on August 4th.
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0: St. Joe's Q Country 92.7 Late Afternoons with Travis Dodge. Yeah, we are closing in on your last opportunities to take the quiz this month in the quiz corner at myqcountry.com. 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
1: 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With changes to both the Chiefs offense and defense this season, two role players from last season will have more expanded opportunities this season. Wide receiver Tyquan Thornton, an early contributor last year during Rashee Rice's suspension, is confident he can do that for an entire season, but says it's a process.
2: Coming out here is just day two, man. Just coming out here, man, working with the rest of the offense and just putting our feet together and just working.
1: On the defensive side of the ball, third-year safety Jaden Hicks is in a battle with Chamari Connor to replace free agent Brian Cook.
3: There's opportunity ahead. I'm ready to attack it, and I can't wait for the season and what it holds.
1: Hicks could also get potentially more time at safety, as Chamari Connor could still slot in as the nickel corner from time to time. Chiefs practice again tomorrow at 9:15 a.m. That's been Chiefs training camp report brought to you by Anderson Outdoor, Altec Industries, and Weaver Overhead Door.
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0: Mike Jones, the only candidate endorsed by both the Fraternal Order of Police and Missouri Right to Life. Vote Mike Jones for State Senator. Mike
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3: Periods of showers and thunderstorms rolling in as the night goes on, and some of that lingering into at least the early parts of Friday. Locally heavier rainfall coming our way through the night, and there may be some stronger storms as well, so please be weather aware. Overnight low 70s and our Friday high 85. Lots of sunshine for the weekend, the high from 80 to 85. I'm meteorologist Jennifer Naramore.
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0: 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Yeah. 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
2: Doniphan County Sheriff Mark Allen has named Jeremy Peek of Hiawatha as the next undersheriff, effective July 31st. Peek brings experience from deputy work in Brown County and Atchison County and will join the Doniphan County Sheriff's Office. Outgoing undersheriff Brendan Wolvington is moving to a job with the Iowa Tribe of Kansas and Nebraska. St. Joseph City Council is set for a work session on August 3rd, sitting down with the Chamber of Commerce to dig into the long-range economic development strategy. Expect a progress report on Fire Station 10, too. The Council's economic development policy, adopted in May 2025 with the Buchanan County Commission and St. Joseph School District, targets tax abatements, infrastructure, and jobs. Missouri Department of Corrections investigators are looking into the death of a 73-year-old resident at Crossroads Correctional Center in Cameron. The resident was serving a 9-year sentence for sexual misconduct involving a child younger than 15. He entered the facility in June 2021 and was pronounced dead July 9, 2026. An autopsy is pending. Find news online at stjosephpost.com.
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4: Periods of showers and thunderstorms rolling in as the night goes on, and some of that lingering into at least the early parts of Friday. Locally heavier rainfall coming our way through the night, and there may be some stronger storms as well, so please be weather aware. Overnight low 70s and our Friday high 85. Lots of sunshine for the weekend, the high from 80 to 85. I'm meteorologist Jennifer Naramore.
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0: St. Joe's Q Country 92.7 late afternoons with Travis Dodge. 5:10 payoff right after Jason Aldean. How far does a goodbye go on Q Country?
1: She said.

0: 92.7 to get in on the 510 payoff with a 4-pack of tickets to Adventureland Theme Park in Des Moines that you can use now through September 7th. So you got some time to be able to utilize those when it works best for you. All right, here's our question. And if you're keeping track, if you're competing against the illustrious Jim Ferris, 5 guesses it took him to get this one. All right. 43.1 million households in the United States have at least one of these. What are these? All right. 43.1 million households in the United States have at least one of these. Some have more, but at least one. What do you think they are? 816-387-9927 to win.
1: Here we go.
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0: St. Joe's Q Country 92.7. It's late afternoons with Travis Dodge. 510 payoff right now. 816-3879-92.7. For your guess for the 510 payoff, 43.1 million households in the United States have at least one of these. What are these?
1: Would it be a cat?
0: It is a cat. Good job. Who's this?
1: This is Buck.
0: Good job, Buck. Yes, so as we're keeping score here for the 510 payoff, the illustrious Jim Ferris took five guesses to come to cat. Buck, it only took one. I think Buck wins. And he does win today with the 510 payoff here on Q Country.

0: Joe's Q Country 92.7 Late Afternoons with Travis Dodge. We are your home for the Chiefs and sending somebody to the home opener of the regular season at Arrowhead against the Broncos. What you do, enter for your chance to win in the contest section of myqcountry.com. Chiefs versus Broncos tickets for you to win thanks to community partner, the Comfort Center in St. Joe.
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4: Periods of showers and thunderstorms rolling in as the night goes on, and some of that lingering into at least the early parts of Friday. Locally heavier rainfall coming our way through the night, and there may be some stronger storms as well, so please be weather aware. Overnight low 70s and our Friday high 85. Lots of sunshine for the weekend, the high from 80 to 85. I'm meteorologist Jennifer Naramore.
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0: St. Joe's Q Country 92.7, late afternoons with Travis Dodge. Can this possibly be shipping costs go down if you include a bag of rocks inside? What? We'll try to get to the bottom of it here on Q Country.
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0: St. Joe's, Q Country, 92.7, late afternoons with Travis Dodge. Shipping costs go down if you include a bag of rocks inside. Well, a man who runs a small business has found a way, he says, to keep his customers' shipping costs down, including a small bag of rocks. There's a loophole where a package could cost more if it doesn't weigh enough. So that's what he's got it figured out. In this guy's case, something that weighs 13.1 ounces costs $7.60 to ship to Colorado from where he is. And he adds a couple small bags of rocks, and that small package weighs 2 pounds, 3 ounces, and costs $5.97 to ship. Apparently an oddity in USPS's shipping rate calculation, making it more expensive to ship things that are less heavy than others in some situations. So, wow. That's a shipping hack, if I've ever heard of one.
1: I'm Matt Pike with a Chiefs training camp report brought to you by Summit Truck Bodies, Victory Chevrolet, and Mosaic Life Care. With changes to both the Chiefs offense and defense this season, two role players from last season will have more expanded opportunities this season. Wide receiver Tyquan Thornton, an early contributor last year during Rashee Rice's suspension, is confident he can do that for an entire season, but says it's a process.
2: Coming out here is just day two, man. Just coming out here, man, working with the rest of the offense and just putting our feet together and just working.
1: On the defensive side of the ball, third-year safety Jaden Hicks is in a battle with Chamari Connor to replace free agent Brian Cook.
3: There's opportunity ahead. I'm ready to attack it, and I can't wait for the season and what it holds.
1: Hicks could also get potentially more time at safety, as Chamari Connor could still slot in as the nickel corner from time to time. Chiefs practice again tomorrow at 9:15 a.m. That's been Chiefs training camp report brought to you by Anderson Outdoor, Altec Industries, and Weaver Overhead Door.

0: Jones, a state senator who will have President Trump's back. Mike Jones will fight against illegal immigration and defeat the property tax-raising liberals. Mike Jones, the only candidate endorsed by both the Fraternal Order of Police and Missouri Right to Life. Vote Mike Jones for state senator. Mike
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4: Periods of showers and thunderstorms rolling in as the night goes on, and some of that lingering into at least the early parts of Friday. Locally heavier rainfall coming our way through the night, and there may be some stronger storms as well, so please be weather aware. Overnight low 70s and our Friday high 85. Lots of sunshine for the weekend, the high from 80 to 85. I'm meteorologist Jennifer Naramore.
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0: St. Joe's Q Country 92.7. Late afternoons with Travis Dodge. Almost to 6 now. Chris Jansen, meet with a beer on Q Country.
1: Prettiest girl I'd ever seen. 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

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Three names in all, it's Zach, John, King, and Get to Drinkin'.

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It's late afternoons with Travis Dodge. 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

0: St. Joe's Q Country 92.7 late afternoons with Travis Dodge. 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
5: St. Joe Q Country weather.
6: Periods of showers and thunderstorms rolling in as the night goes on, and some of that lingering into at least the early parts of Friday. Locally heavier rainfall coming our way through the night, and there may be some stronger storms as well, so please be weather aware. Overnight low 70s and our Friday high 85. Lots of sunshine for the weekend, the high from 80 to 85. I'm meteorologist Jennifer Naramore.
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For the best price on gas in the Q Country Nation, check out myqcountry.com or the Q Country app as we track gas prices around the area so you know where to go to fill up for less. Old Hucky Wetmore and Brunette now in Q Country. Oh, no.

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St. Joe's Q Country 92.7 late afternoons with Travis Dodge. Financial success between Harry Potter and Twilight movies. We'll make the connection with the useless fact of the day.

0: 7 Late Afternoons with Travis Dodge. Useless fact of the day. Did you know the least financially successful Harry Potter movie made approximately $90 million? More than the most successful Twilight movie. I mean, it's Harry Potter. I'm just saying.
1: I'm Matt Pike with the Chiefs Training Camp Report, brought to you by Kensmith Auto Body and Anderson Outdoor. The Kansas City Chiefs defense is being reshaped after losing some key pieces this offseason. One particular battle during Chiefs Training Camp in St. Joseph is that edge rusher looking for who will replace Charles Omenihu opposite George Karlaftis. Defensive coordinator Steve Spagnuolo expects all three players, R. Mason Thomas, Ashton Gelati, and Felix Onyedike Uzomah, to compete.
2: R. Mason has done some really good things, but he's in the rookie process. Ashton's in the second year, and he looks like a guy that's made some steps in the second year. It's not all new to him like it was a year ago. And then Felix, getting Felix back has been pretty important.
1: The Chiefs had also expected Ethan Downs to compete before he experienced a season-ending knee injury during the rookie portion of camp. Rain hindered practice today, keeping fans out for a portion of camp. Chiefs practice again tomorrow at 9:15 a.m. That's been a Chiefs Training Camp Report, brought to you by Altec Industries and Weaver Overhead Door.
3: Hi, this is Sam Graves. A few years back, I was at an event and someone came up to me. They said they were thinking about running for office and they wanted to know what it was like. I asked one question: do you want the job or do you want the work? There was no answer, and honestly, most people don't. I've been serving in Congress for a while, long enough to work closely with President Trump to secure our border, restore law and order, and defeat woke nonsense. I've seen 738 members of Congress come and go, and many were more interested in the title than in doing the work. Chris DeGaul is different. I didn't have to ask that question. Chris wants to go to work to make Trump's America First agenda a reality and fight for our farmers every day. Look, Nate Willett, he's a young man looking for a title, still trying to figure out where he stands, and he will say anything to get elected. What we need is a true conservative in Congress. This is Sam Graves. Please join me in supporting Chris DeGaul on August 4th.
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8: Periods of showers and thunderstorms rolling in as the night goes on, and some of that lingering into at least the early parts of Friday. Locally heavier rainfall coming our way through the night, and there may be some stronger storms as well, so please be weather aware. Overnight low 70s and our Friday high 85. Lots of sunshine for the weekend, the high from 80 to 85. I'm meteorologist Jennifer Naramore.
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